I like the way that you pound my chest. When you're with me, I look my best. God, I'm so impressed. Yeah, feels like sick. Put you on with a brand new suit.

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1: Yeah, baby, I'm invisible.
0: So lucky. Is that for me?
1: Yeah.
0: Can you put that in?
1: Yeah, that's your bro.
0: Mine too.
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Now go, cat, go, but don't you step on my blue suede shoe. Well, you can do anything, but

0: Should have just stuck with me. Should have just stuck with me, baby. Yeah, listen to that. Oh, I needed to relax.
1: Relax, baby.
0: Maybe you just don't understand. This job is so

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You really were quite good. I enjoyed it, though, of course, no one understood a word of what was going on. They didn't have a clue. They couldn't understand your sense of humor like I.

Escolta Zicat. I just wanna dance all night, have a little fun, I think I might. I've got you on my mind, let's have a good time. I just wanna dance all night, have a little fun, I think I might.